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0: J-Cal, who might this be?
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0: Dude, you're caller 25. You did it.
1: Nice. I've been trying all day.
0: You scored the tickets to Not Soap City, where you can go enjoy the 15 acres of water slides and tubes and wave pools and rivers. And it's going to be so refreshing, man.
1: Nice. You can use it on a day like this. 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

Drowning Pool and Bodies on 96.7 KCAL Rock. So crazy, all our favorite albums are turning 25, including the debut Drowning Pool album, Sinner, which turned 25, and the only album to feature original singer Dave Williams. Rest in peace, man. Wait.

0: another album turning 25 this year, and they celebrated the 25th anniversary yesterday in Long Beach at the Vans Warped Tour. Played a bunch of tunes from their album Bleed American, including that one, The Middle, by Jimmy Eat World on 96.7 KCAL Rocks at Mike Z Rocks. Man, just about out of here for the weekend. I, of course, will be back next weekend, next Saturday night, 10 to midnight, for Wired in the Empire. Hopefully you caught the show last night. If you didn't hear my conversation with Richie Faulkner of Judas Priest and his side project, Elegant Weapons, highly recommend you check out the entire interview. Chatted with Richie over Zoom. You can watch it on my YouTube page at Mike Z Rocks, or of course you can find it on the KCAL app and website. Let you in on a little secret too, dude. Next weekend on the show, another shredder, John Denae of Anthrax and Shadows Fall on his side project, Living Wreckage. Gonna have him on to talk about all three bands as they all have new music out. So looking forward to chatting with John next weekend. In the meantime, make sure you keep up with me in all my adventures throughout the week, all the hours I'm not on the radio. You can link up with me on the socials at Mike Z Rocks. And if you follow me, man, I'll follow you back. And I'll plug in again with you next Saturday night, 10 to midnight, for Wired in the Empire on 96.7 KCAL Rocks.
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0: Peyton Manning is executive producing a docuseries called NASCAR Americana. You know, NASCAR celebrating America's 250th birthday with a new three-part docuseries called NASCAR Americana. It's being produced by Peyton Manning and his Omaha Productions. It is premiering August 9th on USA Network. 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
0: Man, I miss California Speedway so much. I love racing. This series explores the sport from its moonshine running roots to its place as a major part of American culture. 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Once again, the docuseries NASCAR Americana. It premieres August 9th on the USA Network.
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1: 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It's called the golden spiny mouse, and it carries an unusual high level of the protein called clusterin. The study found that clusterin helps reduce inflammation, which leads to healthier aging. Yeah, desert rat. Not my kids.
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0: They turned the making of Rocky into a Rocky movie. The trailer for I Play Rocky dropped yesterday. It tells the true story of the making of Rocky and how Sylvester Stallone had to fight to play the main character in his own movie. It may not surprise you, but it plays like a Rocky movie. Man, how many movies can this guy make? It's amazing, isn't it? I'm not even hating on him, man. I can't wait to see it. I'm a huge Rocky fan. Rocky III guy myself. But instead of Apollo Creed, the bad guys are the studio heads who don't want Stallone in the lead role. Instead, they basically offer him, you know, all kinds of big money to try to get the script from him. But he refuses, and he fights them till they give in. Stallone also has his own real-life Adrian in the form of his first wife, Sasha Zack, who stands by him and believes in him when no one else will. She's played by Anna Sophia Robb. And, dude, you got to check out the guy who's going to play Stallone, Anthony Ippolito. He's got the voice down, too, although he may have laid it on a little too thick. I'm not sure it's going to be fun to listen to him for a full movie, but I have to say, it's very, very, very close to Sylvester. Here is the trailer, and the voice you hear, it's Anthony Ippolito.
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It's the soundtrack to your weekend. It's 96.7 KCAL Rocks. This is Daryl. Summertime and fall equals concerts. We got so many good ones coming for you, too. In fact, we're breaking out tickets starting up Monday morning for all sorts of shows. How about the Dia de los Deftones Festival? Going to be happening down at Petco Park in San Diego. That's become a really cool tradition. That's a great festival. Or you want to go some old school fun. How about Devo and the B-52s at the Acrisure Arena happening out in the desert? Maybe Danzig rocking over at the Honda Center in Anaheim. Or how about Turnstile? They're taking over the Observatory Festival grounds in Santa Ana. And we have got you tickets for all those shows and more all next week right here. Keep it locked in. It's 96.7 KCAL Rocks.

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1: We're all here, and the owner should be coming down here and seeking security business. 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

0: Is Tom Brady in talks with the WWE? Man, Tom has been acting pretty crazy post-retirement. No, he's been flirting with the idea of doing a match in the WWE. On Friday, it seemed like he was setting it up when you saw him slapping Logan Paul at an event called Fanatics Fest in New York City. Then on Sunday at the World Cup final, Brady and Paul flipped each other off. They've been trading verbal jabs for months, going back to that Fanatics Flag Football Classic in March. And as you probably know, Paul has become a very successful WWE superstar. Love him or hate him, he is really good. Well, TMZ says there are indeed ongoing talks between Brady and the WWE, which means these two guys could end up in the ring together. If you don't know who Dave Portnoy is of Barstool Sports, he's a big New England fan, and he's not down with Brady's latest endeavors. He says, quote, "What is happening with Tom Brady post-retirement? It's one of the great downfalls of an icon. This legacy of his is being lamified. Everything about him is cringy right now to me." I'm going to have to agree.
1: Everyone sucks but me.
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1: Researchers at Yale, they're researching a desert rodent. They live a lot longer than typical mice. It's called the golden spiny mouse, and it carries an unusual high level of the protein called clusterin. The study found that clusterin helps reduce inflammation, which leads to healthier aging. Yeah, desert rat. Not my kids.
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0: Jason Bateman was once arrested in Monaco while wearing a leopard outfit. Yep, he's only been arrested once in his life. And at least it was memorable, I guess, huh? Or fashionable, I guess that's how you're looking at it. It happened in Monaco. He was drunk and disorderly while wearing a nice little leopard outfit, he said. With a pocket full of casino chips. Jason says he was all banged up on the cheap champagne. So he was talking about this story on an episode of his Smartless podcast. Didn't say when it happened. We assume it happened when he was younger because he also talked about being California sober. So, of course, that brought up a lot of people on the old internets. California sober, that's not really sober. Well, he's been California sober for 2 decades. That means no alcohol or hard drugs, only weed. So, I mean, right there, all the people who are saying California sober is not working. I mean, it's kept him off the alcohol and the hard drugs for 20 years. Wouldn't that make you think it's working?
1: Now, when I was young, everybody smoked cigarettes when they drank. That's kind of over. Anybody here still ripping butts? Hey, all right. You got a couple? You guys are rare now. When I was good, everybody smoked. My mom, my grandmother. Now smoking's like kind of shameful. And then weed used to be a drug. Used to put you in jail. Now weed got its medical degree and turned its life around. Those two completely traded places. You want to smoke a cigarette now, you got to go out in an alley behind a dumpster. You're like, what are you doing over there? You're like, I'm paying a hooker. I'm not smoking, I'll tell you that right now. Then on the flip side, you could pop an edible at noon. Like, hey, I have anxiety. Whoa. Those two flip. Weed's everywhere now. It's borderline healthy. How do you punish a kid for smoking weed these days? I got caught smoking cigarettes. My dad made me smoke the whole pack. It was hell. What do you do with a kid with weed now? Hey, Timmy, we found a roach in your room. You got to smoke this whole eighth. You'd be like, well, put on the office. We're going in.
2: Patrick in the morning. 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

Man, did you see that video of a 65-year-old grandfather went flying, was tossed 8 feet into the air by a bison at Yellowstone's Bridge Bay campground? He's going to be okay. Had to have surgery. Broke his hip, broke his leg. It's just making me think about a few years ago, I went to Yellowstone. I was in my car, but I had the window rolled down. I was sticking out, recording it. The bison was probably like 3 feet away from me, very, very close. And it started to growl, and it slowly turned its head toward me, and we made eye contact, and it was just staring at me for a minute. Then it starts to go towards the car, and I got scared. I quickly rolled up the window and got out of there. But, you know, luckily I had the car to protect me, but it makes me think, wow, that was really dumb being that close. And the poor grandpa, he didn't do anything. He was 100 yards away, and the bison just got aggravated and chased him down. So you really do have to be careful when it comes to wildlife. If you do want to check out my experience, I do have a travel page, Travel in a Weekend. You can find it on TikTok, YouTube, Instagram, all that stuff. But Yellowstone is a beautiful place. I recommend it. Just stay away. Make sure you keep your distance when wild animals are around.

0: 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Check out what we got for you on KCAL this week.
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0: Yes, the sound of the ice cream truck. Remember that when you were a kid? Boy, your hearing was never better than when you were a young kid hearing the ice cream man coming. Well, Instacart has just released some ice cream data. That's right. What are we buying? And we could go through every state's number one flavor, but that would take a long time. It's all the same. The most ordered ice cream everywhere in the country is vanilla. Now, a lot of people who love vanilla, they're getting shamed, of course. But hey, I actually kind of like vanilla because of the stuff you can add to it. You know what I mean? So yeah, it seems boring, but it's a great base. Whether you want to go fudge or you want to go fruit, it's very versatile. Coming in at number two is chocolate. Number three is cookie dough. Cookies and cream at number four. Chocolate fudge brownie, number five. Peanut butter, number six. Mint chocolate chip, the wife's favorite, comes in at number seven. Number eight is coffee. Strawberry at number nine. And 10 is cherry. I've never had cherry ice cream, to tell you the truth. The other stuff that they released as well, which is kind of cool, is what do you think our favorite pizza is? Well, according to Instacart, it's plain cheese. Our favorite pie is apple. Our favorite drink is water. Remember, this is according to Instacart. This is what we're buying. Our favorite soup, chicken noodle. Our favorite color, white. Our favorite band, the Eagles. Our favorite scent, fresh air. Our favorite hobby, walking. Our favorite emoji, thumbs up. Streaming choice, whatever everyone else wants. There's nothing worse than somebody who doesn't have an opinion. But Sunday, yesterday, was National Ice Cream Day. And on top is vanilla ice cream.
1: Remember when the ice cream man used to come to town when you was little? And no matter what you was doing, you would stop and lose your mind? There's something about the ice cream truck that make kids lose it. And they can hear that from 10 blocks away. They don't hear their mother calling them, but they hear that ice cream truck. And no matter what was going on, the ice cream man came and stopped. You hear, ice cream!
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It's the Inland Empire's Rock Station. That's 96.7 KCAL Rocks. Cranking it out for another hot weekend. Your final weekend of July here in the Inland Empire. It's Daryl. And yeah, we are in another one of those hot stretches here in Southern California right now. We got a hot week coming up, and we have got you set. We are not done cooling you down. We are going to be kicking down your tickets to Six Flags Hurricane Harbor. You want to go hit all the water slides. You want to hang out on the Lazy River. They got a great spot for you to go play around and cool down. And we have got you set with family four packs. Starting up Monday morning, every DJ, every show, all week long. Breaking out your family four packs for Six Flags Hurricane Harbor. Don't miss out. It's all happening right here, 96.7 KCAL Rocks.

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1: Researchers at Yale, they're researching a desert rodent. They live a lot longer than typical mice. It's called the golden spiny mouse, and it carries an unusual high level of the protein called clusterin. The study found that clusterin helps reduce inflammation, which leads to healthier aging. Yeah, desert rat. Not my kids.
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0: Olivia Rodrigo, she got to fulfill a dream of hers last year when she headlined Lollapalooza. Pretty cool, right? Big old thing. But unfortunately, she says that she went on as the same time as Korn. Now, I know what you're thinking. That normally wouldn't be such a problem since there's probably not a huge overlap between Olivia fans and Korn fans. But there is at least one overlap, and that is Olivia's mom. Yeah, dude, Olivia Rodrigo's mom is cool. Olivia says, my mom likes so many crazy metal bands, you'd never guess it just by looking at her. So who did her mom choose to support? Quote, my mom skipped my show to go see Korn. All right, mom. I love it, man. You know, we do run into that problem, though, when you're at these festivals. Sometimes there just happens to be a couple of bands that are on at the same time, and you do have to make a decision. Although I'll give some of the festivals credit, man. They do a pretty good job of not having too much overlap. But how hilarious is it that her mom went to see Korn? She loves metal. Hey, we'll see him at the Kegger today. A lot of you peaceful-looking people are major metalheads, dude. That's cool. Another cool thing that came out of this interview is, if you didn't know, Olivia is 60% deaf in her left ear. Yeah, man, that's wild. She said, quote, if you sit on my left side of me and try to tell me a secret, I won't be able to make out what you're saying. So if you want to tell me a secret, go to the right ear. Oh, we've all had a family member that says,
1: I'm sorry, could you speak into my good ear?
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1: It's a fun thing we do for you every weekday. 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
1: Hey, this is Daryl. 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
1: Researchers at Yale, they're researching a desert rodent. They live a lot longer than typical mice. It's called the golden spiny mouse, and it carries an unusual high level of the protein called clusterin. The study found that clusterin helps reduce inflammation, which leads to healthier aging. Yeah, desert rat. Not my kids.
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1: Hey, this is Daryl. Listen, summer's here. The kids are out of school. Families are taking vacations. And the last thing anybody wants is for a car accident to absolutely ruin it all. But they do happen, don't they? Every day. So remember this. If you're in an accident that wasn't your fault, you need to call attorney Mike Imrani. He's been looking out for people here in the Inland Empire for years now. 909-972-0700. And remember this. You don't need to have broken bones to be compensated for your injuries. Like Gary from Chino Hills. He was rear-ended. No fractures. Mike got him $100,000. Jenny from Ontario. She was T-boned. Mike and Ronnie got her $250,000. Or Peter from Rancho. And again, no broken bones. Mike got him $1.3 million. And that's exactly why I recommend attorney Mike. He understands all the different ways that an injury can impact your life. 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
1: Researchers at Yale, they're researching a desert rodent. They live a lot longer than typical mice. It's called the golden spiny mouse, and it carries an unusual high level of the protein called clusterin. The study found that clusterin helps reduce inflammation, which leads to healthier aging. Yeah, desert rat. Not my kids.
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1: Hey, this is Daryl. 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
1: 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I'll have that.
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0: Hey, man, it's hot out there, right? The heat of summer is in full swing. And, you know, we've heard a lot about snow rooms or cooling rooms. They become very popular. Kind of funny a little bit to us here in SoCal who have had air conditioning. I feel like the rest of other places who are a little warmer than they used to be back in the day now have AC. So now they have things called like snow rooms. I guess we just call that air conditioning here in Southern California. Like, I mean, even where I'm from in Seattle, air conditioning, not a huge thing.
1: Right.
0: And there's it is now, but I mean, it wasn't growing up. We didn't have air conditioning.
1: Right. And there are some areas here down in San Diego. A lot of those homes down there do not have AC.
0: So, I mean, ways of cooling down have come up. We've heard about the air conditioned clothing. We've done stories on that.
1: Yes.
0: Snow rooms or cooling rooms are obviously another thing. And now here comes the next thing. A Japanese company has created refrigerators for humans.
1: What? How is that even safe?
0: Basically, when you're so hot, it has many health benefits to cool down. It's called the Duhaimen Box or Personal Cooling Cabinet.
1: Okay.
0: It's a metallic container with a transparent glass door designed as a personal cooling space for humans.
1: All right. Is our head sticking out of this box?
0: The whole thing is you're all encompassed. You climb
1: really?
0: In.
1: Ooh.
0: You sit on the built-in seat and you enjoy the air cooled to approximately 41 degrees Fahrenheit.
1: Ooh.
0: I think Eve knows what that feels like here in the building.
1: Yeah. Lately, I've been coming into work and like my studio is like been down to like 66 degrees and I am literally freezing.
0: Are you feeling health benefits from this?
1: I am not feeling any health benefits from it.
0: I think most women can relate.
1: We're always cold.
0: Everywhere I've worked, many of the women in some offices have had a heater underneath their desk.
1: Right.
0: In the middle of the summer.
1: Right.
0: Because the AC is so cold inside the building.
1: Yeah, it's so funny how women are always cold and you men are always warm.
0: Poorer circulation. According to the manufacturer, a 10-minute stay in the refrigerator helps quickly reduce body temperature and alleviate symptoms of heat-related exhaustion. Plus, it can lower inflammation, kind of like, you know, the ice bath theory, some of that.
1: Yeah, that's what I was thinking. I'm like, why don't you just do an ice bath? Like, you're not enclosed in something.
0: Supposedly, so you don't have to get all wet and do all the towel and all this. It's supposed to be like in the middle of the day. It can just cool you down immediately, like say a day like today, where it's going to be 103 degrees. It can help you just to cool down. It makes me wonder, in the future, is there just going to be a bunch of these cooling pods all over the place, basically?
1: Possibly. Have you ever done the ice bath thing, Patrick?
0: I haven't.
1: Oh, my goodness. I've done it once.
0: And I
1: lasted about 4 seconds, and I was out.
0: Yeah.
1: I can't do it.
0: There is one drawback to this refrigerator for humans. It's expensive. Around $9,200. We're in the wrong business.
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1: Tinder is rolling out a new AI feature called Camera Roll Scan, which asks users for access to their full photo library. Naturally, some people think it crosses a line. 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We won't show anybody else. Then it'll be like, shh, breaking news, massive leak.
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0: They turned the making of Rocky into a Rocky movie. The trailer for I Play Rocky dropped yesterday. It tells the true story of the making of Rocky and how Sylvester Stallone had to fight to play the main character in his own movie. It may not surprise you, but it plays like a Rocky movie. Man, how many movies can this guy make? It's amazing, isn't it? I'm not even hating on him, man. I can't wait to see it. I'm a huge Rocky fan. Rocky III guy myself. But instead of Apollo Creed, the bad guys are the studio heads who don't want Stallone in the lead role. Instead, they basically offer him, you know, all kinds of big money to try to get the script from him. But he refuses, and he fights them till they give in. Stallone also has his own real-life Adrian in the form of his first wife, Sasha Zack, who stands by him and believes in him when no one else will. She's played by Anna Sophia Robb. And, dude, you got to check out the guy who's going to play Stallone, Anthony Ippolito. He's got the voice down, too. Although he may have laid it on a little too thick, I'm not sure it's going to be fun to listen to him for a full movie. But I have to say, it's very, very, very close to Sylvester. Here is the trailer, and the voice you hear, it's Anthony Ippolito.
1: Are you delusional? You don't got the looks to be a movie star. You talk like you got rocks in your mouth.
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0: Nerd alert!
1: Oh yeah, time for This Week in Science. Let's go over it. A drone that kills bugs and a desert mouse that might be the key to old age. It's time for your nerd news. First of all, scientists have revised their estimate of how many bug species there are on planet Earth. They used to think it was around 6 million species, that is. But now they think it's somewhere between 14 to 20 million insect species instead. It comes from a Costa Rica research project that used advanced statistical methods to estimate how many species have yet to be discovered. And they say there's so many hard-to-reach habitats, forest canopies, they weren't fully sampled, so the number might be even higher. And since we're all into new species of insects, the next innovation seems pretty helpful. A French startup says it's achieved its first air-to-air insect interception by autonomous micro drone. That's right. Fancy way of saying they build a drone that kills bugs. This is a 40-gram drone that uses sonar to detect the wing beat patterns of different insects, which means it can distinguish between what kind of bug it is. So, dude, they think one day drones could help manage insect population. Yes, mosquitoes. And finally, researchers at Yale, they're researching a desert rodent. Yeah, desert rat. Not my kids. They live a lot longer than typical mice. It's called the golden spiny mouse, and it carries an unusual high level of the protein called clusterin. The study found that clusterin helps reduce inflammation, which leads to healthier aging. This helps the mice maintain their health and physical abilities well into old age. They're hopeful this protein could help with human longevity someday as well.
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0: Peyton Manning is executive producing a docuseries called NASCAR Americana. You know, NASCAR celebrating America's 250th birthday with a new three-part docuseries called NASCAR Americana. It's being produced by Peyton Manning and his Omaha Productions. It is premiering August 9th on USA Network. Let's listen to the trailer.
1: You can't tell the story of America without telling the story of the automobile. And you can't tell the story of the automobile without telling the story of NASCAR.
2: America's here because of a bunch of rebels. NASCAR is here because of a bunch of rebels.
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1: This is the quintessential American sport.
0: Man, I miss California Speedway so much. I love racing. This series explores the sport from its moonshine running roots to its place as a major part of American culture. The episodes feature stories and interviews from Bubba Wallace, Jeff Gordon, Kurt Busch, and many more. Once again, the docuseries NASCAR Americana. It premieres August 9th on the USA Network.
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0: Welcome. Monday morning, my goodness. Hope everyone is awake and feeling it and living it. I hope you guys had a good weekend. Why don't we do a little bit of laughing before the heat hits and we get going? You're in the Comedy Corner. We like to deliver a little of laughter as the best form of medicine. Let's laugh with Ryan Hamilton. This is from his Netflix special, Buying Weed.
1: Now, I've never drank or done any drugs in my life. After the accident, it's changed slightly. You can't get marijuana in Idaho. Well, you can, but I don't know the guy. But in Los Angeles, you just put it into Google Maps. So, like a couple of desperado bank robbers on the run, my mom and I roll up to this dispensary. I'm all banged up. I go, Mom, you do the talking. My son was hit by a bus. And we're wondering if you might have something to help him take the edge off. The energy that I felt from the other side of that counter, I can only describe to you as pure elation. I mean, this... I believe that this woman felt her life's calling was being fulfilled in that moment. I went home with enough marijuana to become the guy that you call.
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0: Coming up, how hot will it be? 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

0: Well, why not get wacky? California wants to bring back grizzly bears. You know, so it makes the flag make sense. A lot of people may have not realized that that's a grizzly bear on the flag of California. It's been extinct for more than 100 years. Not a mistake. When California became a state in 1850, there were at least 10,000 California grizzlies. By 1925, there were none. As far as we know, it's been that way ever since. But now that could change. This is a group of tribes and environmentalists are urging California lawmakers to study whether it's possible to bring grizzlies back. Other types of grizzlies can be found in Alaska, Wyoming, Montana, Idaho, Washington. It's estimated that existing California habitats could sustain between 500 to 1,500 grizzlies. But they just bring in 25 grizzlies to start. Now, nothing is imminent, though. There's no funding to carry out the study yet, and even if it were funded and prioritized, it will still take years and years and years for this to potentially happen. And it looks even less possible when you consider it would take a lot of government effort. And there are plenty of powerful people, including farmers and other kinds of groups, who are opposed to the idea. Plus, think about it, man. Do we want to bring back the continent's second largest land predator to the nation's most populous state? Think about that. I don't know if messing with, you know, there's the talk about the woolly mammoth and bring that back. I don't know if messing with this stuff is a good idea. I mean, we've seen Jurassic Park. Didn't they introduce wolves back into a habitat and it caused all kinds of mayhem? Seems like a bad idea.
1: Well, that's just great. You hear that, Ed? Bears. Now you're putting the whole station in jeopardy.
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0: Coming up, 10% of people have multiple pets sleeping in their bed. Do you?

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1: Students grab their phones on average 64 times during the school day. The average teen logged more than 2 hours of screen time during school alone. Hey, I hope Kyle's school isn't listening right now. He texts me all the time during school. I'm like, hey, aren't you supposed to be doing school, dude?
0: Patrick in the Morning, only

0: it is craziness right now. 72 degrees right now, going up right near triple digits. 98 is what they have it at, but I think we all know it could be pushing triple digits easily. It's going to be like that throughout the week, and then maybe even ramping up as we get into the weekend. As of right now, it's possible even this Saturday could be as high as 107 degrees. My goodness. Let's get through this heat wave, shall we? We're almost through July. Just got to get through August. That's how it is. Let's get you caught up on some late night jokes. It is National Chicken Finger Day. If you're into chicken fingers, so I rounded up some chicken finger jokes.
1: McDonald's is trying to attract more customers by making hand-breaded chicken. Although, I don't know if I love their new slogan, our hands are all over your breast.
2: A recall was issued last week for a brand of ready-to-eat chicken nuggets following complaints that packages had pieces of wood in them. And if there's one thing chicken nugget consumers don't want, it's a natural ingredient.
3: A restaurant in San Francisco is selling a fried chicken sandwich that includes the chicken's claw. Not to be outdone, KFC just announced their new beaks-only bucket.
2: A man in New York City is claiming that he recently found a half-smoked joint in his Popeye's chicken sandwich. Well, at least we know the chicken was having a good time when it died.
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0: Coming up, pets in the bed. 10% of people have multiple pets sleeping in their bed. Do you?

0: This is a deep 90s cut right here. I'm playing in the background for you. This is Porno for Pyros. This is Pets.
1: Okay.
0: Which is perfect for this story. About 10% of people having multiple pets sleeping in their bed. Eve, how many pets do you have sleeping in your bed, or how many have you had at one time?
1: Well, every night I have two. I have my dog and my cat. The cat sleeps on the left of me. The tiny dog sleeps on the right of me. But there is occasion when my Great Pyrenees will jump up on the bed.
0: Yep.
1: And I'll have him, which he takes over the whole queen-size bed, and I barely fit on there. And the cat goes in the corner, and the other dog goes to the other corner. So typically, I have two, but I have had up to three.
0: Might need a bigger bed.
1: I do. I need like a super Cal King.
0: Yeah, we have a California King, and Lola, our 110-pound lab, I feel your pain.
1: And she takes up a lot of it, right?
0: She takes up a lot of real estate, man. This is a poll of over 7,500 U.S. adults asked how many additional people typically sleep in the same bed as you. That's how it started.
1: Right.
0: So half said no other people, just themselves. 42% said one other person, probably a partner or a child, and the other two said a partner and a child. Now, that was just other humans. Then they were asked how many pets sleep in the same bed as you. 67% said no pets.
1: That, you know what? I believe it because they keep coming out with reports saying that, you know, it's not healthy to have your pet sleep with you. But I'm sorry, I don't believe it. I love having my cat next to me purring.
0: Julie does always complain about, like, Lola bringing dirt into the bed, or the smell, or her hair, to which I'm always like, Julie, I hear surprise in your voice. She's a dog.
1: Yeah, she's a dog, and I'm sure you keep Lola pretty clean. I mean, yeah.
0: Right, as clean as a dog can be,
1: yeah,
0: right?
1: Yeah, and plus she's got the pool, so she jumps in the water and she gets clean there,
0: She gets
1: too.
0: Disinfected?
1: Exactly.
0: Is what you're saying?
1: The chlorine.
0: And I remember, hey, Julie used to have two cats.
1: Yep.
0: Spaz and Leo. Yes, Spaz.
1: I love Spaz. That's cute.
0: Spaz was a black cat. And I always heard about all the stuff that, you know, people are like, oh, black cats are bad luck, and they're this and they're that. It was a great cat.
1: They're some of the sweetest cats.
0: Totally.
1: Black cats. My daughter has two of them, and they are just sweethearts.
0: I found myself sticking up for the black cat all the freaking time. I was like, wow, there really is a thing against black cats. So we used to have two cats.
1: Right.
0: And a dog. We dog sit all the time. Like, even right now, there's another dog in our bed because our friends are in Hawaii.

0: So we're watching their dog because Lola can get along with everybody.
1: Yeah, that's nice.
0: She's one of those things. 20% said they're usually one pet sleeping in their bed with them. 7% said two pets. 2% said three pets. So we're in the small percentages,
1: Eve.
0: Oh,
1: we are.
0: We have a lot of animals in our beds. I've heard about all the unhealthy stuff as well, but...
1: we love them.
0: That's the thing.
2: Our dog sleeps in our bed. Someone told me, you're not supposed to do that because you lose dominance over the dog. You know, I asked him, I said, what year do you think it is? These are all doodles. They're barely dogs. It's a person. They're people. This guy acts like it's 1980 when you kept a dog outside all year. Those you needed dominance over. You had a wolf in the backyard. Friends come over. You want to go outside? I wouldn't.
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7: Good morning. The weekend flies by too fast, and we're all back to work. 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We got one incident in Corona on the 91 West at Lincoln. It's a disabled vehicle that's in the center divider. That's your road rage traffic. 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
3: It is 72 degrees right now. 98 to triple digits for sure is the excessive heat warning. Travels on through this day all the way till about 8 p.m. And then, believe it or not, we're going to hang out right at the triple digit mark. And then next weekend, coming up this weekend, I should say Saturday, could be a possible high of 107. So we could have a serious scorching coming our way. I know, it feels like we've already been through it, right? Coming up, 5 cups of coffee a day is considered safe. That's from the American Heart Association. Pretty good, huh?

0: Coffee lovers, time for you to rejoice. We love our coffee around here. Patrick in the morning. I do normally a couple cups a day. I am an iced coffee guy. How do you take your coffee? Because there's a caveat here. But there is some good news for the coffee drinker out there. Because the American Heart Association says 5 cups of coffee a day is still within the safe range for most adults. Yeah, baby. Hop up the caffeine, no? It does get you going in the morning, doesn't it? You know, before I worked mornings, I used to never, hardly ever drink coffee unless I was really hungover. Or I needed to get a little business done, if you know what I'm saying. But there's a group that reviewed decades of research and found that moderate coffee consumption is associated with several potential health benefits. First thing I'm thinking is, okay, it's 5 cups? Moderate? It seems like a lot, no? I thought before they told us more than a couple cups is bad, but now they're saying that 5, this is the American Heart Association, the ticker, that's what we care about. They found that people who drank a few cups a day had a lower risk of stroke, a lower risk of developing type 2 diabetes. And there's one important caveat, though, you guys, and that's what we're talking about. This is the benefits apply to coffee itself, not the sugars and the creams and the syrups and all that other crap. I mean, dude, if you drink black coffee like me, it's almost like coffee places don't understand it. I'll take a black coffee. Do you want cream and sugar? No, just black. No cream, no sugar. Really?
1: So I love a hipster coffee shop because I like good coffee, you know? But sometimes they complicate things for no reason. Like, all I drink is black coffee. And I went to this one coffee shop, and I go up to the guy. He figured out a way to complicate that. I go up to him. I go, hey, man, let me get a black coffee. He goes, pour over or drip? I was like, I don't know, man. However you get it in there. You know what I mean? I'm like, I don't really know what you're asking me right now. I'm not looking to be involved in making the coffee here. Pour it, drip it, whatever you gotta do, man, but wrap it up. He was like, pour over takes 15 minutes. I was like, well, start dripping then. I don't know how you drip faster than you pour, man. That don't even make sense. I don't know how you're doing it. I don't know why you're doing it like that. 15 minutes to make a coffee. I don't need it to be that good. You know what I mean? Like, I like a good coffee, but I don't need you back there massaging the beans, you know?
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0: David Lee Roth canceled most of his tour dates, so Sammy Hagar invited him to join his residency. That's right, DLR, canceling all of his tour dates except one. He didn't give a reason why, but there are rumors of low ticket sales. Well, he received a surprise olive branch from longtime rival Sammy Hagar, our very own. Fontana's own, baby. Sammy posted a video to Roth. Hey, hope you're well. I hope there's not a physical problem. Honestly, Mike and I love the fact that you've been out there supporting the greatest band in the world that we were both a part of. He invited Roth to join the Las Vegas residency in September. Quote, come on and join us, man. Sing a couple songs, MC the damn show, come out and just do what the F you do, which is pretty damn entertaining. Anyway, hope you're well. I really do. God bless, brother. Sammy also emphasized the importance of real music like Van Halen in the era of AI. It's so important, he says, that this music carry on. Those of us that can still go out and play should do it as long as we can. As of last night, Roth hasn't responded to Sammy's offer. It has been a rocky relationship for sure. It sure seems like David has been struggling on stage. That's kind of a big part of the problem. See, Sammy, he can still sing.
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0: I'm about to send you to Dia de los Deftones. That's right, dude, a pretty badass show. And all you got to do is catch my riff. I play a little something on the acoustic guitar. Tell me what it is.
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22: In Ontario, on the 10 West of 4th Street, got an accident here blocking the two left lanes, so expect some slowing through the area. That's your Road Rage Traffic. I'm Eve with Patrick on 96.7 KCAL rocks.
0: We're still at 72 degrees right now, 98 to be the high at least today. Excessive heat warning going through today till about 8 o'clock.
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0: All you got to do is tell me what I'm playing on the acoustic guitar. If you can do that, you're headed to the 7th annual Dia de los Deftones. That's the festival going on at Petco Park, November 7th. It's going to be, of course, the Deftones, man. The Neighborhood, AFI, Converge, Johnny Beth, a ton of other bands, dude. And all you got to do is give me the artist and the song title at 431-4967. Catch my riff.

Yeah, look at that, hitting you with the classic. Do you know what it is? If you do, you're headed to the 7th annual Dia de los Deftones Festival, Petco Park in November. One more time, listen close.

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1: K-Cow, who's this?
2: Yeah, this is Mike Costello from Corona.
1: All right, Corona Mike, what are you up to this early in the morning, man?
2: Oh, I'm going to go paint some houses.
1: There you go, dude. Working hard, huh? Are you ready to rock out?
2: Yes, sir.
1: Dude, put San Diego in an amazing rock show all together. If you can catch my riff, buddy, can you do it?
2: You shook me all night long by AC/DC.
1: That is correct. Yes, Mike, now it's time for you to stick the horns in the air in San Diego at Petco Park going to Dia de los Deftones. Who's going with you?
2: I'll probably take my daughter or my wife, one of the two.
1: Oh, my goodness, it's time to rock out. Have a great time. Dia de los Deftones style, you rock.
2: Take care, you guys rock.

0: LeBron feeling a little Philadelphia freedom as he signs with the Philadelphia 76ers. That's right, he's no longer a Laker. Kind of shocked the sports world Friday by picking Philly over many other options. Returning to Cleveland, home. Reuniting in Miami. Or teaming up with Steph Curry and the Golden State Warriors. No, he signs a two-year contract for $8 million with the Philadelphia 76ers. Might seem kind of surprising, but with LeBron, the team will have a somewhat solid front court. Joel Embiid, Tyrese Maxey, Jaylen Brown, and LeBron. It is worth mentioning that LeBron has the chance to make history. No NBA player has ever won a championship with four different teams. He did share a statement on his decision. This is my last decision. I'm not going for money. I'm not going for family. What am I really playing for at this point? I still want to sacrifice. I still want to work. I still want to grind. I still want to compete to win and to have a chance to have that feeling of winning another championship. I believe I can help make the Philadelphia 76ers a championship team. I am so excited to energize the new fan base and start this incredible journey one last time. There's already a few Philly cheesesteak spots that are promising LeBron the VIP treatment. Also in some other news, which is kind of cool, he recently teamed up with Mr. Beast to make children's wishes come true who are battling cancer. He surprised six kids and shot some hoops with them. So that's pretty cool, right? But he does end up in Philly.
1: You're out of your mind. There is no way that LeBron will ever be Jordan. Nobody will ever be Jordan, okay?
2: Okay, LeBron's a better rebounder and passer.
1: Will you let me finish? Can you let me finish? Call me when LeBron has six championships.
2: Is that your only argument?
1: It's the only argument I need, Sean!
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0: Coming up, how about we check in on Florida? WTF, what the Florida, where a man broke into a woman's home at 6:30 a.m. to make a margarita.

0: Patrick in the Morning.
1: This is something that I have to explain to my kids all the time, and that was what life was like in the 90s. This is the biggest one for me, and that is making plans with someone multiple days in advance,
2: right,
1: not talking to them about it again, and just showing up and not having to confirm that plans were still on. It seems like nowadays, you have to call them, are we still doing that? It's like, yes.
2: Yes.
1: Once I'm in, I'm in.
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0: Florida team.
1: Fear can be the norm.
2: What the?
3: Herpes-infected monkeys terrorize Florida.
2: Florida.
4: Yeah, Florida. You never know what's going to happen in good old Florida. So we have WTF4. A man broke into a woman's home at 6:30 a.m. to make a margarita. You know you got a problem when you're whipping up a margarita at 6 in the morning in a stranger's house, huh, that you had to break into? This is a 30-year-old dude named Jeffrey Bartimus. He's been arrested after breaking into a woman's home last Thursday at around 6:30 a.m. The woman woke up to her dogs barking. See, thank God those dogs were sleeping with her in her bed, huh? She grabbed her firearm, it is Florida, and walked downstairs. That's when she saw Jeffrey. He was in her kitchen enjoying a margarita. He apologized and ran out, jumping over the back fence. He lives down the street, but it's unclear why he broke in, or if he was just looking to party, or if he was confused about what house he was in. Jeffrey brought a six-pack of beer with him and helped himself to the woman's vodka and tequila. He also cut a lime in her kitchen. He knew what he was doing, man. When the police caught up with him at his home, he claimed he had been sleeping all morning. What, officer? What are you talking about? After eating breakfast and drinking a few beers, he denied being at the neighbor's home. He was charged with burglary, petty theft, and resisting an officer. Wasn't it just National Margarita Day, though?
5: You want a drink?
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1: We've still got this incident in Ontario on the 10 West at 4th Street. Got an accident here that remains blocking the two left lanes. So you still have some slowing in the area. And then in Corona on the 91 West at Lincoln, disabled vehicle here with a flat tire that's in the center divider. That's your Road Rage Traffic. 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
2: All right, we're hanging around 73 degrees right now, 95 at least today. And then coming up, the heat, man, even towards the weekend. But we're going to be hanging around the triple digits pretty much. We've got the heat wave in full effect. The advisory goes till 8 p.m. on your Monday, but I think it's going to be coming back. I hate to tell you guys that. Coming up, footage from cruise ships. We'll just say silverware is being abused. It's pretty

0: There's a viral video showing a woman on a carnival cruise scratching her foot fungus with a fork. What's the most disgusting thing you saw over the weekend? Well, was it new? Was it original? Was it a six-part series on Instagram showing a woman on a carnival cruise? That's what happened here. The series was filmed secretly by several other guests who were incredibly grossed out. The series has attracted more than 28 million views and forced a response from Carnival. So Carnival hops on Instagram and says, "We can confirm that forks are intended for food, not foot care. Once we became aware of the situation, our team quickly addressed it with the guest and removed the utensil from service." While the video may be generating laughs and gasps online, cleanliness and hygiene are no joke to us. I guess it is worth pointing out that the woman who filmed the video said they initially didn't get a strong response when they reported it. In fairness, this is probably a situation they weren't prepared to deal with. But at least they say the fork is officially retired now, and the woman has been advised to knock it off. Hopefully she's inspired to get things checked out. All in all, there's six videos that are going viral right now. In the first one, she's using her hand and scratching it and then eating the pizza. Then the fork eventually leads to her using it on her foot. And that's when all the other guests go to the captain right away. And they didn't do much. Then it hit the good old social media. Then they started acting.
1: No, God! No, God, please, no! No! No!
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0: All right, Comic-Con. Let's do a little Comic-Con recap. All the stuff that happened down there, including Green Day showing up in an ice cream truck and doing a performance? Pretty badass.

0: Comic-Con going off, man. Lots of cool stuff happened, including Green Day bringing out an ice cream truck to promote their upcoming movie, Nimrods. Billy Joe Armstrong performing Basket Case on top of the truck and handed out ice cream. Pretty cool, huh? It's all to support that upcoming movie, Nimrods, which is kind of a coming-of-age kind of film about how that whole band came together. So that's coming out, if you guys didn't know. Comic-Con also had Apple TV debut a trailer for Matchbox the Movie. That's starring John Cena and Jessica Biel. That premieres on October the 9th. The Lord of the Rings, the Rings of Power, announced that the Balrog will appear in Season 3, and it'll be voiced by Simon Pegg. Jamie Campbell Bauer was part of the panel and later was a DJ in an after party. Carrie Fisher, dude, the Prime Video shared a teaser for Carrie, which premieres October the 7th. It's director Mike Flanagan's take on the Stephen King novel. He's the guy who did The Haunting of the Hill House, huh? And then kind of a big one was Rick Moranis. He comes out of nowhere, man. He hasn't been on the big screen since Honey, We Shrunk Ourselves in 1997. It's all about the change next year when he returns as Dark Helmet for Spaceballs, the new one. Rick made an appearance at Comic-Con at a panel for an upcoming sequel, and he was honored with a standing ovation. There was also a video message from 100-year-old Mel Brooks. It was his convention debut. Spaceballs 2 coming.
1: It works, sir. We have the combination.
2: Great. What's the combination?
1: 1, 2, 3, 4, 5.
2: 1, 2, 3, 4, 5.
1: Yes.
2: That's amazing. I've got the same combination on my luggage.
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0: Yeah, baby. 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
4: In Pomona on the 71 South at Mission Boulevard, got an accident here blocking the left lane. Expect some slowing. And then in Corona on the 91 West at Lincoln, still got this disabled vehicle with the flat tire and the center divider. Apparently, they don't have a spare, so they're waiting on getting that. That's your road rage traffic. I'm Eve with Patrick on 96.7 KCAL Rocks.
0: All right, it is 77 degrees right now. That's right, on our way up to triple digits, most likely. The heat advisory is going through, of course, this day until 8 p.m., but that doesn't mean the heat's not going away. There's still quite a bit of heat throughout the week, plus, of course, maybe even a bigger heat bump coming this weekend. Saturday could be 107 degrees. My goodness, you guys, brace yourselves.
3: It's time for a Patrick Rock battle. Fight.
0: All right, it is rock battle time, man. How about a 4-pack of tickets to cool off at Six Flags Hurricane Harbor? You know what I mean? Six Flags Hurricane Harbor, high-speed thrills, tropical relaxation in one vibrant park. Scream down the 65-foot drop on Taboo Tower, challenge the massive tornado funnel, and race friends on Bamboo Racer. For a slower pace, float along the lazy river or catch some waves at Forgotten Sea. SixFlags.com for tickets and more info. Or you can get in on the rock battle right now. Three enter, but only one leaves. Good luck.

0: 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Fight.
1: K-Cal, who's this?
2: This is Patty.
1: Patty, what city are you from?
2: Riverside.
1: Are you ready for battle?
2: Yes.
1: Patty, what percentage of people in America have one pet sleeping in the bed with them at night?
2: 75.
1: K-Cal, who's this?
3: This is Chris.
1: Chris, what city are you from?
3: I'm from San Bernardino.
1: Are you ready for battle?
3: Yeah, I'm ready.
4: What percentage? Oh, let's go with 25%.
1: K-Cal, who's this?
5: This is Jeff.
1: Jeff, what city are you from?
5: San Bernardino.
1: Are you ready for battle?
5: Yes, sir. I'm going to say 30.
1: What a close battle it was. Actual answer is 20%. That means Chris.
3: Yes.
1: You're the champion.
3: Perfect. Nice.
1: Do you have a pet in the bed with you at night, Chris?
3: I do not. I do not like pets. I don't want to take care of another person.
1: I can tell. Another caller was a pet person, and they were like 75%. I was like, that's a pet person. 25%.
3: Oh, yeah.
1: You're right, though, man. 20% of people have one pet in the bed with them. It scores you a 4-pack to Six Flags Hurricane Harbor. Who's going with
3: perfect.
1: You, bud?
3: Cool. Thank you. Oh, I'm thinking my family.
1: It's the family. It's time to cool down a little bit, man. You rock.
3: Absolutely. You rock.
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1: Coming up, let's get you a little chuckle, right? Laughter, the best form of medicine. I've blocked off a minute for you to laugh in the Comedy Corner with a comedian.

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1: Playing catch with my kids. 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When I throw now, there is creaks and pops lately that have been coming out of my shoulder that I've never felt before. I feel like I've done some damage.
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0: 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You have entered the comedy corner where we deliver you a little medicine in the form of laughter. So I blocked off a minute for you to laugh at the comedian. We do it every day. Today we laugh with Ryan Hamilton buying weed.
1: Now, I've never drank or done any drugs in my life. After the accident, it's changed slightly. You can't get marijuana in Idaho. Well, you can, but I don't know the guy. And, but in Los Angeles, you just put it into Google Maps. So, like a couple of desperado bank robbers on the run, my mom and I roll up to this dispensary. I'm all banged up. I go, Mom, you do the talking. My son was hit by a bus. We're wondering if you might have something to help him take the edge off. The energy that I felt from the other side of that counter, I can only describe to you as pure elation. I mean, this... I believe that this woman felt her life's calling was being fulfilled in that moment. I went home with enough marijuana to become the guy that you call.
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0: California wants to bring back grizzly bears. 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

0: Well, why not get wacky? California wants to bring back grizzly bears. You know, so it makes the flag make sense. A lot of people may have not realized that that's a grizzly bear on the flag of California. It's been extinct for more than 100 years. Not a mistake. When California became a state in 1850, there were at least 10,000 California grizzlies. By 1925, there were none. As far as we know, it's been that way ever since. But now that could change. This is a group of tribes and environmentalists are urging California lawmakers to study whether it's possible to bring grizzlies back. Other types of grizzlies can be found in Alaska, Wyoming, Montana, Idaho, Washington. It's estimated that existing California habitats could sustain between 500 to 1,500 grizzlies. But they just bring in 25 grizzlies to start. Now, nothing is imminent, though. There's no funding to carry out the study yet, and even if it were funded and prioritized, it will still take years and years and years for this to potentially happen. And it looks even less possible when you consider it would take a lot of government effort. And there are plenty of powerful people, including farmers and other kinds of groups, who are opposed to the idea. Plus, think about it, man. Do we want to bring back the continent's second largest land predator to the nation's most populous state? Think about that. I don't know if messing with, there's the talk about the woolly mammoth and bring that back. I don't know if messing with this stuff is a good idea. I mean, we've seen Jurassic Park. Didn't they introduce wolves back into a habitat and it caused all kinds of mayhem? Seems like a bad idea.
1: Well, that's just great. You hear that, Ed? Bears. Now you're putting the whole station in jeopardy.
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0: Coming up, we'll get you caught up on your late night jokes. 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
5: In Pomona on the 71 South, at Mission Boulevard, got an accident here blocking the left lane, so expect slowing. Then in Fontana on the 10 East at Sierra, got an accident here blocking the right lane, got some slowing there as well. In Ontario on the 10 East at Euclid, an accident here blocking the two left lanes, definitely have slowing there. In Rancho Cucamonga on the 15 North at Foothill, watch out for a metal shelf and a ladder here that's in the right lane. And then in Chino Hills on the 71 South at Grand, watch out for a box spring here that's in the left lane. 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
6: It is 79 degrees right now, 98 at least to be your high today. And the heat advisory goes through today till about 8 p.m., but there may be more heat on the way, especially as we get towards the weekend, so prepare yourself for the scorching. Let's get you caught up on your late-night jokes. That's coming up. They're on late. You're up early. We'll get you caught up. Plus, do you have a pet in your bed with you? Mm-hmm. So does 20% of America.

0: Yeah, it's time to get you caught up on some late night jokes. They're on late, you're up early. It's why I recap. It is National Chicken Finger Day, if you didn't know as well. So I rounded up some chicken jokes.
1: McDonald's is trying to attract more customers by making hand-breaded chicken. Although, I don't know if I love their new slogan, our hands are all over your breast.
2: A recall was issued last week for a brand of ready-to-eat chicken nuggets following complaints that packages had pieces of wood in them. And if there's one thing chicken nugget consumers don't want, it's a natural ingredient.
3: A restaurant in San Francisco is selling a fried chicken sandwich that includes the chicken's claw. Not to be outdone, KFC just announced their new beaks-only bucket.
2: A man in New York City is claiming that he recently found a half-smoked joint in his Popeye's chicken sandwich. Well, at least we know the chicken was having a good time when it died.
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0: Coming up, 10% of people have multiple pets sleeping in their bed.

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1: Look, if you had one shot, one opportunity to seize everything you ever wanted, one moment that you captured,

0: This is a deep 90s cut right here. I'm playing in the background for you. This is Porno for Pyros. This is Pets.
1: Okay.
0: Which is perfect for this story. About 10% of people having multiple pets sleeping in their bed. Eve, how many pets do you have sleeping in your bed, or how many have you had at one time?
1: Well, every night I have two. I have my dog and my cat. The cat sleeps on the left of me. The tiny dog sleeps on the right of me. But there is occasion when my Great Pyrenees will jump up on the bed.
0: Yep.
1: And I'll have him, which he takes over the whole queen-size bed, and I barely fit on there. And the cat goes in the corner, and the other dog goes to the other corner. So, typically, I have two, but I have had up to three.
0: Might need a bigger bed.
1: I do. I need, like, a super Cal King.
0: Yeah, we have a California King, and Lola, our 110-pound lab, I feel your pain.
1: And she takes up a lot of it, right?
0: She takes up a lot of real estate, man. This is a poll of over 7,500 U.S. adults asked how many additional people typically sleep in the same bed as you. That's how it started.
1: Right.
0: So, half said no other people, just themselves. 42% said one other person, probably a partner or a child, and the other two said a partner and a child. Now, that was just other humans. Then they were asked how many pets sleep in the same bed as you. 67% said no pets.
1: That, you know what? I believe it because they keep coming out with reports saying that, you know, it's not healthy to have your pet sleep with you. But I'm sorry, I don't believe it. I love having my cat next to me purring.
0: Julie does always complain about, like, Lola bringing dirt into the bed, or the smell, or her hair, to which I'm always like, Julie, I hear surprise in your voice. She's a dog.
1: Yeah, she's a dog, and I'm sure you keep Lola pretty clean. I mean, yeah.
0: Right, as clean as a dog can be,
1: yeah,
0: right?
1: And plus, she's got the pool, so she jumps in the water and she gets clean there.
0: She gets
1: too.
0: Disinfected.
1: Exactly.
0: Is what you're saying?
1: The chlorine.
0: And I remember, hey, Julie used to have two cats.
1: Yep.
0: Spaz and Leo. Yes, Spaz.
1: I love Spaz. That's cute.
0: Spaz was a black cat. And I always heard about all the stuff that, you know, people are like, oh, black cats are bad luck, and they're this, no, and they're that. It was a great cat.
1: They're some of the sweetest cats.
0: Totally.
1: Black cats. My daughter has two of them, and they are just sweethearts.
0: I found myself sticking up for the black cat all the time. I was like, wow, there really is a thing against black cats. So we used to have two cats.
1: Right.
0: And a dog. We dog sit all the time. Like, even right now, there's another dog in our bed because our friends are in Hawaii. So we're watching their dog because Lola can get along with everybody.
1: Yeah, that's nice.
0: She's one of those things. 20% said they're usually one pet sleeping in their bed with them. 7% said two pets. 2% said three pets. So we're in the small percentages, Eve.
1: Oh, we are.
0: We have a lot of animals in our beds. I've heard about all the unhealthy stuff as well, but
1: we love them.
0: That's the thing.
2: Our dog sleeps in our bed. Someone told me, you're not supposed to do that because you lose dominance over the dog. You know, I asked him, I said, what year do you think it is? These are all doodles. They're barely dogs. It's a person. They're people. This guy acts like it's 1980 when you kept a dog outside all year. Those you needed dominance over. You had a wolf in the backyard. Friends come over. You want to go outside? I wouldn't.
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0: Coming up, training camps, NFL getting close, plus LeBron headed to Philly. 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
1: In Ontario, on the 10 West of Milliken, got a semi here that's blocking the number 3 lane, causing slowing. And then in Chino Hills on the 71 South of Grand, got an accident here blocking the right lane. But please watch out because we got debris scattered across all lanes. I'm Eve with Patrick, and this update is brought to you by Toyota of Redlands.
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0: It is 82 degrees right now, 98 to be the high today. The heat advisory, excessive heat that is, goes until 8 o'clock tonight at least. Maybe a small dip even though we're going to be in the triple digits for the whole week and then possibly way up into like 107 on the weekend. We'll keep an eye on it, of course. LeBron headed to Philly. The Rams coming up. We talk sports with our guy, Pep.

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0: 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It is Patrick in the morning on a Monday, and let's make it better with our guy, Pep. Pep, what's going on?
1: Hey, listen, it's going to be easy to make Monday better because we've got NFL training camps opening up everywhere now. Last week, we talked about a couple teams getting on the field. Well, everybody will be on the field by the end of this week. In fact, your LA Rams will have their first official practice today at Loyola Marymount University. So they're going to be on the field. And the Chargers, they'll have their first official practice on Wednesday. So, man, it is happening this week for our SoCal teams.
0: I always just love that they're at Loyola. It just kind of feels really cool. It just has a super hometown vibe. It's fun to see them set up there. I was watching, you know, the news crews and stuff at Loyola. And, you know, it's like, oh, boy, we're getting close. But I love that little hometown vibe that the Rams have there.
1: You know, and I kind of like these NFL teams that go back to these universities, like these colleges, and they do their training camps there. I know some in the Midwest and some on the East Coast do the same thing. They don't have their own necessarily facility where they want to do training camp. It's kind of fun to get these guys away, these millionaires, and stick them in a college dorm or something, right? You know, if they're not going home for the night.
0: It just has that good feeling, too, like spring training. Like, they're more connected with the fans. They're a little more laid back. It's nice.
1: Yeah, no, it's awesome. And some of these practices are open to the public during training camp. In fact, I think the one today for the Rams is. I think the one on Wednesday for the Chargers is at the Bolt facility, I think in El Segundo. So, yeah, so training camps are popping up all over the place. And I do want to keep it in the NFC West just for a moment because it just was announced over the weekend that 49ers head coach Kyle Shanahan was in a nasty car accident. I mean, broken nose, broken ribs, a bunch of stitches on his face. But what's really keeping him away from the team is he's in concussion protocol. So I guess just like a player, they're having to monitor, you know, his symptoms before he can actually go all in and, you know, be, I'll say full contact, but full contact, you know, at 49ers training camp. So that was kind of the news that we heard about the 49ers going into camp. They had their first practice on Sunday, but this accident for Kyle Shanahan just happened like in the last week or so.
0: Very unusual to hear a coach being in concussion protocol, but the more that comes out about this, it seems like this wreck was a lot nastier than they wanted to be let out. Because when it first came out, I think they thought they could keep it under wraps, but then it sounds like this was pretty serious. I mean, it's like you said, all those injuries and 40 some stitches, it sounded like this was bad.
1: Yeah, it sounds like a pretty, you know, not just an accident that you just walk away from and, you know, go to work the next day. Like, they said he's going to be around the facility and he'll have some limited access, you know, during training camp with the 49ers, but how quickly he comes back to assume that head coaching role, because he's not. The assistant coaches are jumping in for him. I think that's just interesting because I know there is, you know, quite a bit of buildup for the NFL season, but you definitely want your head coach around as you get ready through training camp, right? To make some tough decisions and see the players and, you know, build in all those schemes and things you're going to do for the upcoming year. It's an important time for sure.
0: Got to have them.
1: Yeah. And finally, Patrick, hey, people are still breaking down this whole LeBron James to the Philadelphia 76ers deal. 2 years, only $8 million, man, which in the world of the NBA, that's not a lot of money. 2 years, $8 million. Of course, he's chasing a ring. He might have not have said it directly, but he's chasing a ring. He's trying to get one more championship ring. He's got four of them. But at least on my bingo card, the Sixers weren't very high in terms of possible destinations. But here we are.
0: I think a lot of people thought he was going to hang around the West Coast. The Warriors were real hot, right? Because of the daughter. And they thought that the daughter was going to make the decision for the whole family because she's all established here. Well, I mean, apparently that private jet can fly anywhere, right? And so he thinks the best spot is going to be Philly. And then from Philly's side of it, how can you blame them, dude? That's what they get LeBron for? Genius move by them.
1: Yeah, super cheap. He's going to sell a lot of tickets. And of course, when you brought in Jaylen Brown, all of a sudden you got a lot better and you're a serious contender in the East. And now you add LeBron. That's his best chance to win another ring. Now, I still don't feel like Philadelphia is the favorite to win an NBA title, maybe in the top five, top 10 at least. But I don't feel like there's some, you know, juggernaut that everyone's going to have to find a way to beat the 76ers. They're good. I just don't know if they're elite.
0: And then what's the deal with Bronny? That's what always, I mean, is he going to Philadelphia? What's happening?
1: He's probably going to be buried in the G League, if you ask me. But who knows, man? As far as I know, he wasn't part of a package deal to the city of brotherly love. I think he's still with the Lakers. But, man, it sure looks like his time's going to run out with the purple and gold.
0: You know we'll be be on top of it with our guy, Pep. Tell him how to get your stuff.
1: You can get my stuff on Inland Sports right now, on X, on Instagram, on Facebook. We're also on YouTube. Just search Inland Sports.
0: Thanks, Pep.
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0: LeBron to Philly, of course. My goodness, let's check in with Florida on the way, where a guy broke into a woman's house, a stranger's house, 6:30 in the morning, and made himself a margarita.

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7: Florida.
1: Yeah, Florida. You never know what's going to happen in good old Florida. So we have WTF4. A man broke into a woman's home at 6:30 a.m. to make a margarita. You know you got a problem when you're whipping up a margarita at 6 in the morning in a stranger's house, huh, that you had to break into. This is a 30-year-old dude named Jeffrey Bartimus. He's been arrested after breaking into a woman's home last Thursday at around 6:30 a.m. The woman woke up to her dogs barking. See, thank God those dogs were sleeping with her in her bed, huh? She grabbed her firearm, it is Florida, and walked downstairs. That's when she saw Jeffrey. He was in her kitchen enjoying a margarita. He apologized and ran out, jumping over the back fence. He lives down the street, but it's unclear why he broke in, or if he was just looking to party, or if he was confused about what house he was in. Jeffrey brought a six-pack of beer with him and helped himself to the woman's vodka and tequila. He also cut a lime in her kitchen. He knew what he was doing, man. When the police caught up with him at his home, he claimed he had been sleeping all morning. What, officer? What are you talking about? After eating breakfast and drinking a few beers, he denied being at the neighbor's home. He was charged with burglary, petty theft, and resisting an officer. Wasn't it just National Margarita Day, though?
9: You want a drink?
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1: Comic-Con went down this weekend, the big one in old San Diego, and a lot of cool stuff happened, including Green Day popping up in an ice cream truck. They got a film coming out, too. They did a little performance. Pretty badass. Comic-Con recap on the way.

0: Comic-Con going off, man. Lots of cool stuff happened, including Green Day bringing out an ice cream truck to promote their upcoming movie, Nimrods. Billy Joe Armstrong performing Basket Case on top of the truck and handed out ice cream. Pretty cool, huh? It's all to support that upcoming movie, Nimrods, which is kind of a coming-of-age kind of film about how that whole band came together. So that's coming out, if you guys didn't know. Comic-Con also had Apple TV debut a trailer for Matchbox the Movie. That's starring John Cena and Jessica Biel. That premieres on October the 9th. The Lord of the Rings, the Rings of Power, announced that the Balrog will appear in Season 3, and it'll be voiced by Simon Pegg. Jamie Campbell-Bauer was part of the panel and later was a DJ in an after party. Carrie Fisher, dude. The Prime Video shared a teaser for Carrie, which premieres October the 7th. It's director Mike Flanagan's take on the Stephen King novel. He's the guy who did The Haunting of the Hill House, huh? And then kind of a big one was Rick Moranis. He comes out of nowhere, man. He hasn't been on the big screen since Honey, We Shrunk Ourselves in 1997. It's all about the change next year when he returns as Dark Helmet for Spaceballs, the new one. Rick made an appearance at Comic-Con at a panel for an upcoming sequel, and he was honored with a standing ovation. There was also a video message from 100-year-old Mel Brooks. It was his convention debut. Spaceballs 2 coming.
1: It works, sir. We have the combination. 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What's the combination? 1, 2, 3, 4, 5. 1, 2, 3, 4, 5.
2: Yes.
1: That's amazing. 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
3: Yeah, baby. We'll talk a little LeBron going to Philly, of course. My goodness, get you through on this Monday.
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0: see, but yeah, we're done now.
1: LeBron feeling a little Philadelphia freedom as he signs with the Philadelphia 76ers. That's right, he's no longer a Laker. Kind of shocked the sports world Friday by picking Philly over many other options. Returning to Cleveland, home. Reuniting in Miami. Or teaming up with Steph Curry and the Golden State Warriors. No, he signs a 2-year contract for $8 million with the Philadelphia 76ers. Might seem kind of surprising, but with LeBron, the team will have a somewhat solid front court. Joel Embiid, Tyrese Maxey, Jaylen Brown, and LeBron. It is worth mentioning that LeBron has the chance to make history. No NBA player has ever won a championship with 4 different teams. He did share a statement on his decision. This is my last decision. I'm not going for money. I'm not going for family. What am I really playing for at this point? I still want to sacrifice. I still want to work. I still want to grind. I still want to compete to win and to have a chance to have that feeling of winning another championship. I believe I can help make the Philadelphia 76ers a championship team. I am so excited to energize the new fan base and start this incredible journey one last time. There's already a few Philly cheesesteak spots that are promising LeBron the VIP treatment. Also in some other news, which is kind of cool, he recently teamed up with Mr. Beast to make children's wishes come true who are battling cancer. He surprised 6 kids and shot some hoops with them. So that's pretty cool, right? But he does end up in Philly.
2: You're out of your mind. 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

0: Yeah, baby, getting you through your Monday. Look at you, doing well. My name is Patrick. Always love hanging out with you guys. Appreciate you so much. Let's get you through this Monday. Could be kind of a scorcher. Triple digits we're going to be flirting with today. Seems like it. At least 98 degrees minimum. Excessive heat warning going all the way through your Monday. Could continue too, especially as we get close to the weekend. Another scorching or... That's my sound effects. Could be coming through. We'll keep an eye on it for you. I'll be back tomorrow, getting you guys all ready, getting you through. Send it to Six Flags Hurricane Harbor. That cools you off, doesn't it? And Dia de los Deftones. Let's do the best we can, shall we? Catch you guys tomorrow on your Tuesday.
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Weezer rocking the empire. 96.7 KCAL Rocks, Nikki Preston. How was your weekend? I spent it by the pool, especially Saturday. And I love it too. Normally, our pool water is so cold, I can't even get in it. I like, you know, warm temperatures, warm weather. It's been so warm lately. It's like bath water. The pool water is so perfect. And if you want to experience something like that, we're going to send you to Hurricane Harbor, because they have the lazy river. You could float around that. So much fun. Plus all the water slides, all that good stuff. We're doing that for the Nooner today, if you can guess correctly. And let's continue rocking out. It's 96.7 KCAL Rocks.

Radiohead, Rockin' Empire, 96.7 KCAL Rocks. I saw their motion picture that they had in Brooklyn. It just wrapped up, but now they're going to be heading to Mexico and then San Francisco in January in the new year. But if you get a chance, it is really, really cool. I definitely recommend it, especially obviously if you're a Radiohead fan. But I think they purposely do it this way. It was in this random warehouse in Brooklyn. It was so hard to find. They just had random little signs everywhere. You just had to keep, you know, following the path. They had their little logo, and I don't know if like other people did it on purpose on the sidewalk to just help you get there. I didn't know if I was ever gonna find the place, and this was during the day, besides, you know, broad daylight. But I definitely recommend it. It's cool, and eventually I will get pictures and videos up on my social too, Nikki Preston TV, if you want to follow me.

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Oh, we are rocking the Empire. 96.7 KCAL rocks. Nikki Preston. Did you hear this? Some people in California want to bring back grizzly bears. It's on our flag. And I got to say, I've lived in other states from New York. Couldn't even really tell you what our state flag looks like. Here in California, everyone is proud of that flag. It's waving in the wind everywhere you go. And it is true, we do have a mascot or a bear on our flag that we don't have anymore. But when we first became a state back in 1850, they say there are at least 10,000 grizzly bears. And by 1925, there were none. All gone, extinct. So now people want to try to bring back the grizzly bear. And I'm like, do we really want to do this? I mean, first of all, it would take a lot of effort, a lot of time, money. First, they have to study it, see if it's even possible. And, you know, this is one of the nation's most dangerous animals out there. Do we really want to bring this back? I know farmers are definitely opposed to this idea. That's for sure. It's hard enough, you know, growing crops and different things. Then bring back the grizzly bears. So I don't think that's happening anytime soon. There just isn't enough money. And even if they did all the studies and decided, okay, let's bring them back, it would take years. So I think we're okay for a little bit. We don't need to worry about going outside and seeing a grizzly bear in our pool or anything like that. So maybe.

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Evanescence rocking the Empire. 96.7 KCAL rocks. We sent a lot of you KCAL rockers the other week. Wow, they put on a great show at the Forum. So much energy. And today is National Scotch Day. I drink whiskey, vodka, tequila, you know. I don't know if I've really had scotch. I'm trying to think if I've even, I must have tried it, I'm sure, once in my life. Especially when you're in college, you'll get your hands on anything you could find. I mean, my parents, they weren't really big drinkers, but they had a liquor cabinet, and there would be liquor in there from like probably a decade or more old. And I try a little thing, sip a little one, just to see what it tasted like. So I might have done that. I probably had like a really, really, really, really old scotch, sip of a scotch one time. But maybe I should give it a try today on National Scotch Day. We got the Chili Peppers rocking the Empire, 96.7 KCAL Rocks.

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0: Empire. 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I got this boxing costume and went to my gym yesterday, and these poor people, I got strangers, people at the front desk and members to box with me and record me and all this stuff, and I had on my boxing costume. 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It's so good for your abs, for, to get, you know, a nice ab workout in. So I think, wow, I actually am going to pick up boxing, or at least Tae Bo. Remember Billy Banks? When I was a kid, I'd put those videos in and you know, do the side to the side and punch and whatever. I don't know what they're called with Billy Banks. So maybe I'll get back into that again. But we're not too far away from the noon, or just an hour away. I'm going to hook you up with a 4-pack of tickets to one of the coolest places out there, because right now it's been so hot and we definitely want to cool you off. I'm talking about Six Flags Hurricane Harbor, so make sure you keep it here.
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Nirvana, Rockin' the Empire. Yes, thank you. 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So Netflix posted their most watched movies over the last 4 years. And obviously, the kids are controlling the TV, that's for sure. I mean, the list, the top three, K-pop Demon Hunters, number one. I know everyone kind of likes that, so I won't just say it's for the kids. But besides that, two, Super Mario Brothers, which it was a really good movie. Three, Baby Boss. But I mean, the list goes on and on of just kid shows. Dr. Seuss and Minions and The Secret Lives of Pets and Despicable Me 3, Despicable Me 2, Paw Patrol. So I guess we are just letting the kids control the TV. Where are shows? I wanna watch something. I didn't even know the Baby Boss movie. I mean, I guess it does look kind of cute. And they try to put in some adult humor because they know that adults are the ones listening to these things when the kids are watching it 50 million times. But I just watched the real stuff as a kid. I was watching what my parents were watching. I wasn't watching all these kid shows and movies. I guess that's why I turned out so well.

I feel like I'm gonna hurl right now. Oh, did you see that video of the woman on the Carnival cruise scratching her foot with a fork? She's sitting there in the dining room eating. First, she just starts with her hand. There's multiple videos. People were secretly recording her. It's really hard for me to watch. You can see the whole back of her foot is covered in fungus and like dead skin, and obviously does not take good care of her feet. And she's going to town. She's just scratching and scratching with her hand. Then I see another video. I guess if the hand wasn't enough, they're eating breakfast. She's there with other people, takes the fork off the table while they're eating, starts really digging in. She's really digging into her foot with the fork. So extremely gross. I guess Carnival had to talk to her. I don't think she's going to be let back on the ship because of, you know, hygiene issues. Just really, really gross. I mean, I guess if you want to do something like that, at least do it in the privacy of your own room. But I think she needs, you know, antibiotics, ointment. I think she needs a lot of help to clear up the fungus and the skin and all this stuff. Scratching with a fork, that's not going to do much. And the dead skin photo, oh, so gross. Make sure you, if you're going to watch it, watch the video with the fork too, not just her hand. She uses a fork too.

0: Mike Ham, Rockin' the Empire, 96.7 KKL Rocks. And we're just 30 minutes away from the Nooner. Gonna hook you up with a four-pack of tickets to Magic Mountain's Hurricane Harbor. We gotta cool you off, because it's still hot.
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5: That's good, dude.

Sublime is going to be one of the headliners for the new Ocean Wave Festival in Santa Monica. That's going down end of September. I mean, that Saturday night is going to be great. Got the Killers, Jack White, Sublime. Now, they're competing with Ohana Fest. Same weekend, because I was looking, I was like, I want to go to both. What do I do now? Can I go all the way to Orange County, but are they going to be on at the same time? Then to LA or vice versa? Now, Ohana Fest is also Friday night, too. This is only Saturday and Sunday, but still, all the good ones are on Saturday night.

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Dan Reynolds nearly wiped out at Yamava last week when he was performing at the venue's 40th anniversary celebration. He was, you know, springing through the crowd. Boom. Almost got hurt there. Luckily, he's okay. So many artists, too. If you go online, go on YouTube, you can watch Beyonce, Taylor Swift, all of them. They all, like, I guess it's part of performing now. They need to wear, like, little knee pads instead of little helmets, because it's a dangerous job out there.

0: 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I'm very excited for the Nooner today. Stick around.
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0: Thank you so much.
1: It's time for the Nooner with Nikki. You're given one hint at a time, and the first KKL rocker to guess correctly wins! Hey, who's up for a Nooner? 96.7 KKL Rocks.
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0: It's the Nooner. With Nikki. What do you have for us today, Nikki?
1: Well, I have your 4-pack of tickets to Six Flags Hurricane Harbor, if you're able to guess the person for the Nooner.
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3: Man, black
2: on black. Right.
1: Hi, it's KKL.
4: Hi, I'm going to guess for the Nooner.
1: Yeah, what do you think?
4: I'm going to just say Ryan Reynolds, even though I know it might not be right.
1: Ryan and Blake finally came out of hiding, but no, not the right person.
4: Thank you.
1: Thanks for trying. You rock. Hi, it's KKL.
5: Hi, do you have a winner yet?
1: No, I do not. What do you think?
5: Brian Jones from AC/DC?
1: No, I think it's time for us to go to another hint.
5: Okay, thank you.
1: Thank you. You rock.
6: I'm not. I'm actually telling you from the future.
1: Guess the person so I can hook you up with a 4-pack of tickets to Six Flags Hurricane Harbor to cool off. 909-431-4967.

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4: Man,
3: black on black.
4: Right? Yeah.
5: I'm not. I'm actually telling you from the future.
2: Hi, it's KCAL.
6: Yeah, how you doing?
2: I'm doing well. It might be a tricky one today. What do you think?
6: Man, is it Sam Rockwell?
2: No, not the right answer.
6: Oh, okay, thank you.
2: Thanks for trying. You rock. Hi, it's Keiko.
7: Hi, is it Keith Sweat?
2: No, not the right person.
7: All right, thanks.
2: Thanks for trying, though. You rock. Okay, this is a hard one, I guess. Look in the news. That'll help you out. And here's our next hint.
8: I do mean everything you want to.
2: Guess the person so I can hook you up with a 4-pack of tickets to Six Flags Hurricane Harbor, 909-431-4967.

0: It's the Nooner. With Nikki. What do you have for us today, Nikki?
1: Today for the Nooner, guess the person so I could hook you up with a 4-pack of tickets to Six Flags Hurricane Harbor.
2: Always sharp as always.
3: Man, black
2: on black. Right?
4: Yeah. I'm not. I'm actually telling you from the future. I do anything
1: and everything you want to. Yep, now the lines are ringing. Hi, it's KCAL.
5: Hello.
1: Hello, you have a guest for the Nooner?
5: Yeah, is it Chris Brown?
1: Oh, close. He was there too, but no, not the right answer.
5: Is it? I know I already guessed.
1: Yep, my lips are sealed. Can't say anything. Thank you, though.
5: Oh, okay, thank you.
1: Hi, it's KCAL.
5: Hello?
1: You have a guest for the Nooner today?
5: Yes, is it Usher? Peace up. A-Town.
1: It's Usher. You got it.
5: Yeah.
1: I went with him because during his show in Nashville, he calls a girl up on the stage to serenade her, do his sexy little dance, and she disses him. She pulls away, and it just gets really awkward, and he gets up and has her escorted off the stage.
5: Wow.
1: Yeah, normally girls are just throwing themselves at him, but she's married. He's in, I guess, really religious. I don't know why she went up there in the first place, to be honest, but I guess it proves. I thought they had this already all planned out. I thought that, you know, maybe all this is staged, but I guess they do use real girls, not just actors.
5: Well, yeah, I thought it was staged too.
1: Yeah, I guess they bring them over before the show. They'll send them to a VIP area. So I don't know if she knew for sure she was going up on stage, but they at least moved her to a special, upgraded her to the VIP, and then they pulled her up on stage, and she was not going for it, not having it. And now, of course, everyone online has something to say, has an opinion. But we're going to cool you off right now. Forget Steamy Usher. You got a 4-pack of tickets to Six Flags Hurricane Harbor.
5: Oh, that is so awesome. Beat the heat.
1: I know, seriously. It's been crazy out there. Who's going with you?
5: My wife and my kids.
1: Yeah, it'll be perfect for the family.
5: You rock. Thank you.
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6: 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If you get 3 of them right, you win. If not, we move on to the next person, and we keep going until we get a winner. But somebody wins every day. We break out some pretty awesome prizes, and it's really fun to listen to and play along.
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all need a break from social media. I feel like every time I go on Instagram, I don't even see my friends anymore. I don't get to see their posts. That's not when I scroll what I'm seeing. I'm seeing people trying to sell things, all these ads, a lot of YouTubers and podcasters, you know, having guests on, trying to promote their products. I miss the days when you go on social media and you would actually get to see what your friends are doing. Now I kind of forget about it. You got to actively go to their page if you want to see something. If you want to follow me, you can. I'm Nikki Preston TV, N-I-K-K-I. And hopefully I'll have more than just ads on my page for you.

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So tell me, how do you feel about this? When you go to a concert, you spend all this money and you want to hear the artist sing, but they turn the mic around and they want the audience to sing. They want you to sing the best parts, usually the best songs, all their hits. I didn't pay all this money to hear the person next to me singing off key, singing lyrics in the wrong spot, not knowing what they're doing. I paid my money to listen to you, and I want to hear you perform, especially your hits, and I'm always tired of them. I feel like they just need to take a break. They decide they want to rest a minute, so they let the audience do all the hard work. And John Mellencamp agrees with me, so he's on his summer tour. He was in Jersey Saturday night, and, you know, he doesn't mind if people sing along, but he's going to stop you. He's going to interrupt if you start to mess up, and I agree. We don't want to hear that. Why don't you sing, John?

0: You're just a mess.
1: Hit me at 9 you on songwriting. Songs are pretty simple. There's a verse, then there's a chorus, then sometimes there's a bridge. Now this particular song has two verses and goes to the chorus. You might have just went straight to the chorus.
0: See, that's what I'm saying. This is why I want you to sing. I want the artist to sing. Don't make the audience sing.
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Sublime rocking the Empire 96.7 KCAL Rocks. I was saying how they're going to be headlining that new festival in Santa Monica the last weekend in September, and they're competing with Ohana Fest made it the same weekend. Now we got some hard decisions deciding what festival to go to. But we want to cool you off either way, whether you're going to the beach or we're sending you to a water park. Daryl's going to be in about an hour. Going to hook you up with a 4-pack of tickets to Six Flags Hurricane Harbor to cool off.

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So I have a question for you. Does flirting with ChatGPT count as cheating? I mean, it's not a real person. It's like a robot. 24% say yes, it is cheating though. And 11% of Americans admit that they have flirted or had romantic conversations with AI or a chatbot or something like ChatGPT. Now, when I first found out, probably like a year ago, that you could have like a ChatGPT boyfriend or girlfriend, I gave it a try. I'm like, I gotta give it a try for the show and everything. And I gotta admit, it was kind of fun actually, but I was single, so I wasn't cheating. But I feel like, you know, if you are talking to someone, there really isn't a reason to be like flirting with ChatGPT when you could flirt with a real person. That, I mean, that's what I'm thinking, but maybe not. Do people still need more? Just like how, you know, people have porn and magazines and whatever. Are real people just not enough anymore? Even when they have partners, they gotta flirt with robots? With ChatGPT? I guess so. It's a small percentage, but still.

0: 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And if you're not already a part of KCAL Nation, go ahead and do so. 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

We are rocking the Empire. 96.7 KCAL rocks. And Daryl's going to be in here in less than 30 minutes. Going to hook you up with a 4-pack of tickets to Six Flags Hurricane Harbor and so much more. So make sure you keep it here.

0: Foreign Rock and Empire. When you're running on the treadmill, that's a good song. Always one of my go-tos, one of my favorites. We are rocking the empire. Daryl's going to be in here any minute, continuing to cool you off. Got your tickets, a four-pack to Six Flags Hurricane Harbor, plus going to hook you up with tickets to Dia de los Deftones Festival, Petco Park, so make sure you keep it here.
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1: Oh, thanks for reminding me.
0: I know, I had to remind you, Daryl, you know.
1: How you doing?
0: I'm doing good for a Monday.
1: Yeah, we got a warm one going on once again. Yeah. We're in one of those stretches right now.
0: Mm-hmm. But yeah, we'll be out of it in a minute.
1: It won't take long.
0: No.
1: Mm-hmm. And it's, you know, suddenly the final week of July.
0: I know. Just crazy.
1: It's like the whole summer's flying by. It'll be like, it's going to be snowing soon.
0: I think the problem is, you're right, in Arrowhead and stuff. The problem is, our summers aren't long enough. Just like I want, you know, maybe a three-day weekend. Maybe we could add another month or two to summer.
1: We could do that.
0: Maybe we could do
1: that. How about we just add an extra month of spring and fall?
0: No. No. Definitely not fall.
1: Okay. Hey, listen, we got fun things coming up for you. Speaking of summer, how about your chance to go cool down? Family four-pack of tickets to go hit Hurricane Harbor.
0: Yeah.
1: Six Flags Hurricane Harbor. Amazing water park, so we're going to set you up. We got tickets out. We got concert tickets. We got another round of the challenge. 3 o'clock challenge, just an hour away from right now. Let's wrap this Monday up.
0: Yeah.
1: Let's get you through this thing in style here. It's 96.7 KCAL Rocks.

It's 96.7 KCAL Rocks. How you doing, man? Daryl with you. Just a little bit after 2 o'clock. Got the Monday going here in the IE, and we're going to get you through it. I promise you that. We are going to get you through the rest of this Monday. Got some great tunes for you. Feel free to join in. 909-431-4967. It's the KCAL Hotline. This is Sublime. I don't brag.

0: It's 96.7 KCAL Rocks, Audio Slave, and I am the highway. How you doing, man, Daryl? Just hanging, enjoying the day with you, getting you through the Monday. Got so much good rocking for you here today. Going to be throwing down another round of the 3 o'clock challenge here in a little bit. Your choice of tickets, man. I got some great tickets to give away this week. You want to go hit Six Flags Hurricane Harbor? You want to go hit the water park during this big hot stretch that we got going on? I'm going to be setting you up. I got a family four-pack of tickets you can choose. Or, if you like, you could head down south. Go the other direction. Head down to San Diego and catch the Dia de los Deftones Festival, which is coming up in November. Deftones and a whole bunch of artists that they invite because they think their fans are going to like these guys. And so it's actually pretty cool. AFI among them. That's going to be a really cool thing. Almost sold out. That thing sells out every year, and it's pretty close right now. So we're going to set you up a ticket. So your choice. Keep your brain working for just a little bit longer here on a Monday.
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1: We've got a couple things you want to know about 60. The 60 has got a couple issues. Eastbound 60, right about Market Street, right as you're approaching the Riverside Interchange. Got an injury crash there. That one's blocking the slow lane, it looks like right now. Over on the westbound 60, be right about to El Rubidoux. Got a broken down big rig. That has taken out your number two lane right now and causing a pretty good backup all the way to the aforementioned Riverside Interchange. Southbound 15 at about Baseline got an accident there, also affecting the slow lane right now. And the northbound 15 about Magnolia. Somebody dropped their bumper. You hate when that happens, don't you? Somebody lost a big chunk of their car. It's resting comfortably in the two right lanes, causing some problems right now. Rest of the IE, just your normal junk, man. 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

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Taking care of Charles. Check it in. Rocking with this out in Indio right now. Man, it's hot out in Indio. Isn't it? So this song's been stuck in his head all day. Rocking with us on the app. Here you go.

0: It's the Inland Empire's rock station here. 96.7 KCAL Rocks Pearl Jam. Hope your weekend was great. Here we are, back into the grind, though. Still hot. We got that hot streak going. I mean, it's a little bit warmer over the weekend than you wanted it to be. Didn't get nearly enough outside time during the day. Plenty at night. I mean, you know, makes the evenings awesome. It is great to be out in the summertime evenings here in the IEVA. A little too much indoor space, I think, over this past weekend. Hopefully we cool down a little bit here soon. You hanging with Daryl? I got your chance to cool down over at the water park. A 4-pack of tickets coming up here in just a few. Get a chance to some of this for you.
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13: 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So

your money, man. 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You know what I'm saying? I mean, been lucky in this game, too. 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

0: Welcome to the KCAL 3 o'clock challenge with Daryl. What's up for grabs today? Let's get to it.
1: Let's do it. I got some great tickets for you this afternoon. You want to go have some fun over at the water park, man. Hurricane Harbor, Six Flags Hurricane Harbor is waiting for you. Got a family four-pack up for grabs, or if you like, you could head down to San Diego and rock the hell out at the 7th annual Dia de los Deftones Festival, which is going on Petco Park on Saturday, November the 7th. Things almost sold out. Always just an amazing time down there at that festival. And these are lower bowl tickets, so even better. Hit the phones, 909-431-4967. That's your KCAL hotline. As always, we start with caller 25. Going to have four questions for you. You get three of those right, you win. You pick your tickets. You tell me what you want.

0: It's time for the KCAL 3 o'clock challenge. Who's going to conquer it today?
1: Here we go. Let's jump in on this. I've got the Monday edition, and Jeff, Rockamoose, and Colton here this afternoon. Just getting off work. What kind of work are you doing?
2: What kind of work? I'm a shop foreman for a trucking company.
1: Gotcha. Okay. Hey, very good. You're my first contestant, too.
2: Sweet.
1: Let's do this here. I've got four questions for you. All you got to do is get three of them right. You win. Don't hesitate too long, though, or I got to give you the buzzer, all right?
2: Yes, sir.
1: Here we go. Number one, that leftover from Friday here. What color is on top of a rainbow?
2: Blue.
1: No.
2: Oh.
1: That's okay, yep. Though. You are allowed to miss one. Number two, which IE city has a larger population, Yucaipa or Beaumont?
2: Yucaipa.
1: No.
2: Man, I lived in Yucaipa. Hey,
1: thanks for trying, man. I appreciate you.
2: All right.
1: A quick reminder, these contestants do not hear each other's guesses here during the first round. Take it over to San Bernardino. Jeff, another Jeff. Look at that. Back-to-back Jeffs.
2: Oh, that's crazy.
1: You're my second contestant. Let's see if you can do better than first Jeff.
2: Oh, shoot. Okay.
1: First Jeff was shut out.
2: All right, let's do it.
1: All right, question number one. What color is on top of a rainbow?
2: Ooh, I'm going to go with red. I don't think so. I think it's in the middle.
1: It is red.
2: Is it?
1: It is red. Yes, absolutely. Red is on top. All right, number two. Which IE city has a larger population, Yucaipa or Beaumont?
2: Oh, I feel like Beaumont's bigger. I think, wait, you said population? I'll
1: yes.
2: go with Yucaipa.
1: No.
2: Oh, dang, it was Beaumont.
1: Yeah, Beaumont's growing so fast, man.
2: Oh, wow. Thank you.
1: You're still alive, though. Question number three. In the 2004 movie Napoleon Dynamite, who ran for class president?
2: Pedro.
1: Vote for Pedro. Number four, get this and you win, man. In the KFC logo, does Colonel Sanders wear a hat?
2: In the what logo?
1: In the KFC logo, Kentucky Fried Chicken.
2: No, he don't have a hat.
1: He does not have a hat. That's a win. All right. Hey, very good, man. Congratulations to you. That's a victory here this afternoon.
2: Thank you.
1: Hey, now the big question for you. Are you heading down south to rock out at the 7th annual Dia de los Deftones Festival coming up in November? Or are you off to Six Flags Hurricane Harbor with a 4-pack of tickets to go hit the water park?
2: Yeah, let's go try the Deftones. That'd be fun.
1: Dia de los Deftones it is, man.
2: All right, awesome. Thank you.
1: We got you some lower bowl tickets. You got some good seats, man. Congratulations.
2: Oh, even better. Cool. KCAL rock.
1: Hey, bro, you rock. Great job, Jeff number two.

0: 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Anything. Drama. As we're trying to make it through a Monday together here, you're hanging with Daryl. Hope your Monday's not kicking your ass too bad. If it is, if you want to make it something easy tonight, dinner can be simple. Today is National Chicken Finger Day. Break out some chicken tenders. You're all good, right? Also, National Scotch Day. So there, I mean, your meal is planned already.
1: Patrick in the morning.
2: Jill used to have two cats.
3: Yep.
2: Spaz and Leo. Yes, Spaz.
3: I love Spaz. That's cute.
2: Spaz was a black cat. And I always heard about all the stuff that you know, people are like, oh, black cats are bad luck, and they're this no. and they're that. It was a great cat.
3: They're some of the sweetest cats,
2: totally.
3: Black cats. My daughter has two of them, and they are just sweethearts.
2: I found myself sticking up for the black cat all the freaking time. I was like, wow, there really is a thing against black cats.
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1: We got some stuff going on, man. Heads up for you here. Eastbound 60 right at Gilman Springs Road. Got a brush fire going right as you're working your way into the Badlands area over there. Two right lanes are blocked as they're dealing with that right now. Starting to back up pretty good behind you. Over

number 3 lane right now. Over on the 10, coming down the hill from Yucaipa, working your way into Redlands, right about Wabash. Got an accident there involving an overturned truck. Injury crash. That one is taking out your middle lanes. Looks like the number 3 and 4 lanes are blocked right now. Westbound 91, got a stall. That's right about La Sierra. That's in the middle lane, causing some pretty good backup behind there. Over on northbound 15, just past the 91 interchange, got an accident there in the slow lane. And over on the eastbound 60, right as you're working your way towards the Riverside interchange, Market Street, downtown Riverside, still working on an earlier crash. That one's taking out your slow lane right now. Rest of the IE, that's your normal stuff. As we kind of work our way through this Monday here, let's make it easier. Let's try to keep that stuff to a minimum. Give everybody a somewhat cool drive. 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

got to kick that breeze in this afternoon. Here's 96.7 KCAL Rocks, Red Hot Chili Peppers, and the Zephyr song. Always kind of fits on a warm day like this when you got that breeze going. You're hanging with Daryl, just winding down your Monday. Closing in on the 420 binge. Gonna do some Incubus today. Think about what you want to hear. Hit me up, all right?

0: 96.7 KCAL Rocks Green Day. And Know Your Enemy. Oh, take care of Highland this afternoon, by the way. Billy Joe Armstrong had a very interesting, fun weekend down in San Diego. You know, the big Comic-Con festival was happening down in San Diego. The Gas Lamp Quarter. Billy Joe Armstrong was out there kind of promoting his movie. They got the new movie, Nimrods, coming out. That's like literally just a couple weeks away from right now. Story of a band that gets invited to open for Green Day on New Year's Eve. And so it's kind of based on early Green Day memories of their touring in vans kind of days. So they're just like driving around gig to gig, right? So they're working some of their stories in there and just telling that story. And they appear in the movie as well. So it's called Nimrods. That's coming out. So he went down there in an ice cream truck. Jumped up on the top of the truck and was throwing out ice cream and t-shirts and jammed a little bit. Did basket case up there. Fun, right? Then he has his cover band, the Cover Ups, that he plays. And he just does a bunch of different tunes from rock's history throughout the years. And he teamed up with Iron Maiden singer Bruce Dickinson. So, pretty fun. I did a cover of All the Young Dudes from Mott the Hoople. That was a pretty fun weekend for him right there. That's pretty cool. I can't wait to see that movie. That looks like it's going to be really cool. Nimrods, coming out August the 14th.
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It's 96.7 KCAL Rocks. Just winding down your Monday. Some feel good right there. Bob Marley, rocking the empire. You hanging with Daryl? It is a hot one, right about triple digits still in the IE, but we have got you cooled down all week long once again. Breaking out tickets for you to go have some fun over at Six Flags Hurricane Harbor. I got a family four-pack I'll be moving for you. It's going to happen right about 5 o'clock, just about an hour from right now. It's 96.7 KCAL Rocks.

3 days grace. We'll be swinging through SoCal right about Thanksgiving time. Got a show over at the Intuit Dome coming up November the 22nd. 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
1: Hey, this is Daryl. 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

420 binging it. Incubus this afternoon. Gonna take care of Robert checking in on his way home to Menifee right now. And Megalomaniac for you. Here we go. 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

0: Incubus. On the 420 Binge. So many great suggestions coming through. You guys were blowing up my text line. That was amazing. I appreciate that help. Thank you for your suggestions. Love Hurts. Wrapping it all up here this afternoon. Should be getting new stuff, we are told, from Incubus in the not-too-distant future. So be listening for that right here. Let's get you caught up before.
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0: Westbound 91, a little past Magnolia, working to clear an injury crash over to the side right now. Eastbound 91, right about the 15, you got a wreck. That one in the slow lane. Eastbound 210 at Carnelian. They're wrapping up an earlier accident. Looks like that's affecting just the center divider in the left lane just a little bit. Southbound 15 at Cleghorn Road coming down through Cajon Pass. Got a crash affecting the slow lane there. Southbound 215 at East Ridge over Moreno Valleyway. Got a car fire that's blocking the off-ramp right now. Car fire on the off-ramp. And the eastbound 60 at Gilman Springs Road. There was a brush fire over that way earlier. Looks like they are still cleaning that up and working on that. So two right lanes are blocked. If you're working your way over towards the Badlands right now or over towards that Hemet-San Jacinto connection right there. It's 96.7 KCAL Rocks. 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

0: Blink 182. Helping us through it, man. 96.7 KCAL rocks. Winding down your Monday. Just about to the best part here where it's over. Right? That's a good feeling when you knock that Monday out. Got good things going on around town, man. I was checking out the KCAL community page. Including, if you haven't been over to the Cheech Marine Center for Chicano art and culture at the Riverside Art Museum over there, right next to the Mission Inn, downtown Riverside. I try to get over there pretty regularly because they change out the exhibits pretty often. But once again this year, they're doing the free summer Sundays. So all the way through September the 6th, all the way through Labor Day weekend, you can go online and get free tickets to visit on Sunday. That's pretty awesome. If you've never been by there yet, check it out. 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

0: 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The Inland Empire's rock station, Pearl Jam. From 10. Amazing album. That's Black. You're hanging with Daryl and got these tickets. I told you they were coming, man. It is hot as hell here in the Southern California, in the IE in particular right now. So we are cooling you down. We are dedicated to cooling you down. Got a family four-pack of tickets for you to go have some fun over at Six Flags Hurricane Harbor. Awesome water park. High-speed thrills. They got the 65-foot drop on Taboo Tower. They got the massive tornado funnel, or you can race your friends on the bamboo racer. I got the lazy river. I mean, all sorts of fun stuff. You want to go? Hit the phones, 909-431-4967. 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
1: You feel that?
0: Yeah, you're going to feel that. It's Disturbed.